you hear me, you would say, there are always two sides of the story. You're so right. Here's mine. I cannot live without you.

0: genau wie ihr es mögt. Harmony plus eure Lieblingshits der 90er. Harmony.
1: You know, I've been trying to get through this fixed color mind that out. Sometimes your nightmare turns into your dreams.

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